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2: From the 98.3 The Vibe Weather Center, this is Des Moines' most accurate forecast.
3: 59 tonight under overcast skies, southeast winds around 5 miles per hour. High of 72 with fog early tomorrow. 59 tomorrow night, partly cloudy. High temperatures reach up to 73 Tuesday with a chance of thunderstorms. Showers likely, 71 on Wednesday. I'm weatherology meteorologist Paul Trombley. Currently 64.
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'Cause I can do it with a broken heart. 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
3: From the 98.3 The Vibe Weather Center, this is Des Moines' most accurate forecast.
4: Lows dip down to about 58 tonight under overcast skies. Easterly winds around 5 miles per hour. High of 72 with fog in spots. Early tomorrow, partly cloudy skies. Partly cloudy tomorrow night. Lows level off around 59. Temps near average Tuesday and Wednesday with highs in the low 70s. Storms possible both days. I'm weatherology meteorologist Paul Trombley. Right now, it's 64 degrees.
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And this town's lost its faith. 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
3: From the 98.3 The Vibe Weather Center, this is Des Moines' most accurate forecast.
4: Lows dip down to about 58 tonight under overcast skies. Easterly winds around 5 miles per hour. High of 72 with fog in spots. Early tomorrow, partly cloudy skies. Partly cloudy tomorrow night. Lows level off around 59. Temps near average Tuesday and Wednesday with highs in the low 70s. Storms possible both days. I'm weatherology meteorologist Paul Trombley. Right now, it's 64 degrees.
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4: From the 98.3 The Vibe Weather Center, this is Des Moines' most accurate forecast.
5: Lows dip down to about 58 tonight under overcast skies. Easterly winds around 5 miles per hour. High of 72 with fog in spots. Early tomorrow, partly cloudy skies. Partly cloudy tomorrow night. Lows level off around 59. Temps near average Tuesday and Wednesday with highs in the low 70s. Storms possible both days. I'm weatherology meteorologist Paul Trombley. Right now, 63.
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Oh my, my, oh my, my love, I take one look at you, you're taking me out.

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3: From the 98.3 The Vibe Weather Center, this is Des Moines' most accurate forecast.
4: Lows dip down to about 58 tonight under overcast skies. Easterly winds around 5 miles per hour. High of 72 with fog in spots. Early tomorrow, partly cloudy skies. Partly cloudy tomorrow night. Lows level off around 59. Temps near average Tuesday and Wednesday with highs in the low 70s. Storms possible both days. I'm weatherology meteorologist Paul Trombley. Right now, it's 64 degrees.
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2: From the 98.3 The Vibe Weather Center, this is Des Moines' most accurate forecast.
3: Cloudy skies expected overnight with lows around 58. Winds out of the east around 5 miles per hour. Cloudy skies with a few peaks of sun and foggy early Monday, 72. Lows around 59, Monday night, partly cloudy. Chance of thunderstorms Tuesday and Wednesday, 73, Tuesday, 72, Wednesday. I'm weatherology meteorologist Paul Trombley. Right now, 64.
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3: From the 98.3 The Vibe Weather Center, this is Des Moines' most accurate forecast.
4: Cloudy skies expected overnight with lows around 58. Winds out of the east around 5 miles per hour. Cloudy skies with a few peaks of sun and foggy early Monday, 72. Lows around 59, Monday night partly cloudy. Chance of thunderstorms Tuesday and Wednesday, 73, Tuesday, 72, Wednesday. I'm weatherology meteorologist Paul Trombley. Right now, 63.
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'Cause I can do it with a broken heart. 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

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Our colors will fade eventually. 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Oh my, my, oh my, my love, I take one look at you, you're taking me out.

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2: From the 98.3 The Vibe Weather Center, this is Des Moines' most accurate forecast.
3: Cloudy skies expected overnight with lows around 58. Winds out of the east around 5 miles per hour. Cloudy skies with a few peaks of sun and foggy early Monday, 72. Lows around 59, Monday night partly cloudy. Chance of thunderstorms Tuesday and Wednesday, 73. Tuesday, 72. Wednesday. I'm weatherology meteorologist Paul Trombley. Currently, it's 62 degrees.
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3: From the 98.3 The Vibe Weather Center, this is Des Moines' most accurate forecast.
4: Cloudy skies expected overnight with lows around 58. Winds out of the east around 5 miles per hour. Cloudy skies with a few peaks of sun and foggy early Monday, 72. Lows around 59, Monday night, partly cloudy. Chance of thunderstorms Tuesday and Wednesday, 73, Tuesday, 72, Wednesday. I'm weatherology meteorologist Paul Trombley. Currently, it's 62 degrees.
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4: From the 98.3 The Vibe Weather Center, this is Des Moines' most accurate forecast.
5: Cloudy skies expected overnight with a low of 58. Winds out of the east around 5 miles per hour. High of 72 with fog early Monday, mainly cloudy. Partly cloudy skies, Monday night, 58. More clouds than sun, Tuesday, with highs around 75. 73, thunderstorms likely Wednesday. I'm weatherology meteorologist Paul Trombley. Currently 62.
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7: With lingering clouds and some patchy fog into the day today, highs stay around 72. For tonight, we can expect partly cloudy skies, lows in the upper 50s. And then for Tuesday, more clouds and sun, highs in the mid-70s with a light southeast wind. Showers and thundershowers move in Tuesday night, mid-60s. Showers and thundershowers Wednesday, high of 73. This is meteorologist Paul Trombley. Right now, 63.
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16: From the 98.3 The Vibe Weather Center, this is Des Moines' most accurate forecast.
17: With lingering clouds and some patchy fog into the day today, high staying around 72. For tonight, we can expect partly cloudy skies, lows in the upper 50s, And then for Tuesday, more clouds and sun. Highs in the mid-70s with a light southeast wind. Showers and thundershowers move in Tuesday night, mid-60s. Showers and thundershowers Wednesday, high of 73. This is meteorologist Paul Trombley. Right now, 61.
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16: From the 98.3 The Vibe Weather Center, this is Des Moines' most accurate forecast.
17: With lingering clouds and some patchy fog into the day today, highs stay around 72. For tonight, we can expect partly cloudy skies, lows in the upper 50s. And then for Tuesday, more clouds and sun, highs in the mid-70s with a light southeast wind. Showers and thundershowers move in Tuesday night, mid-60s. Showers and thundershowers Wednesday, high of 73. This is meteorologist Paul Trombley.
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4: Good morning. Right now we have an accident. This one is on I-35 going southbound. That's right at the West Mixer there on the left shoulder. So make sure to watch out for that incident. And as always, drive safe.
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14: From the 98.3 The Vibe Weather Center, this is Des Moines' most accurate forecast.
15: With cloudiness today and some patchy fog around early today, highs around 72 degrees. For tonight, we can expect partly cloudy skies, lows in the upper 50s. And then for Tuesday, with more clouds and sun, highs in the mid-70s with a light southeast wind. Showers and thundershowers move in Tuesday night, mid-60s. Showers and thundershowers Wednesday, high of 73. This is meteorologist Paul Trombley. Right now, 60.
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I hope Ray is okay. I saw her on Bruno Mars' tour stop in Indianapolis, and she was very emotional. She apologized, just very upset. She said, music is healing. 98.3 The Vibe. Are you okay, Ray?

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0: 98.3 The Vibe. I love her energy, Rosé. That's new trick. I am Taylor J. I've never been to the northwest part of the country. I owe my best childhood friend a visit to Seattle. In Seattle, they have a 7-Eleven, a former 7-Eleven that they've changed to an inconvenience store where you can go in there, buy some artsy things, including like USB cords that are tangled up, because get it, inconvenience store. That's a lot of time to have on your hands and money to purchase a store to do all that stuff with. Dominic Fike, he's coming up. So is Olivia Rodrigo.
1: The Vibe. 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
12: From the 98.3 The Vibe Weather Center, this is Des Moines' most accurate forecast.
13: With cloudiness today and some patchy fog around early today, highs around 72 degrees. For tonight, we can expect partly cloudy skies, lows in the upper 50s. And then for Tuesday, with more clouds and sun, highs in the mid-70s with a light southeast wind. Showers and thundershowers move in Tuesday night, mid-60s. Showers and thundershowers Wednesday, high of 73. This is meteorologist Paul Trombley. Right now, 63.
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1: I feel like we won the lottery last week when we found out that Hillary Duff is bringing her tour. 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

Take me out to any place with a good salad bar like Ruby Tuesday. I am yours. That is our sweet deal on sale this Friday morning at 9. Ruby Tuesday again, $50 to spend for just $25.

0: wanted. I'm sure she has wanted. Audrey Hobart, new music for you. Sue me on 98.3 The Vibe. My name is Taylor J. Don't have children. Maybe you know about this. Okay, if you were planning a child's birthday party in the park, what parks would you want to go to? If it's a hard decision, apparently the new trend in kids' birthday parties are park crawls. I know I've had my share of pup crawl birthday parties, but this one is a park crawl. Which ones would you go to? Are there enough parks around here? Yeah, I think so. Design it. Make it happen. Paddle from Ariana Grande coming up. Risk It All is next.
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12: From the 98.3 The Vibe Weather Center, this is Des Moines' most accurate forecast.
13: With cloudiness today and some patchy fog around early today. Highs around 72 degrees.
11: For tonight, we can expect partly cloudy skies, lows in the upper 50s. And then for Tuesday, with more clouds and sun, highs in the mid-70s with a light southeast wind. Showers and thundershowers move in Tuesday night, mid-60s. Showers and thundershowers Wednesday, high of 73. This is meteorologist Paul Trombley. Right now, 64.
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I've seen it in action. 98.3 The Vibe. Apparently Gen Z wants millennials to stop signing out of their texts with LOL. I got some condescending LOLs in my life, let me say. 98.3 The Vibe.

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watching all this social media from Hillary Duff's tour this summer and how she's embracing her Disney era to the point that it's sold out all over the place. And it's coming here to Des Moines, KC Center, November 14th of next year. Tickets on sale this Friday.

0: Taylor J, Drake started his whole everything off in Degrassi, Next Generation. It's hard to believe that that celebrates 25 years. So in that honor, you never forget where you came from. He is coming out with a clothing line to celebrate the 25th anniversary of Degrassi, Next Generation. Stella Lefty and Tame Impala, they're on your radio next.
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12: With cloudiness today and some patchy fog around early today, highs around 72 degrees. For tonight, we can expect partly cloudy skies, lows in the upper 50s. And then for Tuesday, with more clouds and sun, highs in the mid-70s with a light southeast wind. Showers and thundershowers move in Tuesday night, mid-60s. Showers and thundershowers Wednesday, high of 73. This is meteorologist Paul Trombley. Right now, 66.
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a vibe. I am the least picky friend when it comes to picking out a restaurant. 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

0: 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Somber. My body isn't ready. My name is Taylor J. My favorite food palette is sweet and spicy. You give me some sweet and spicy wings, and I am a happy girl dipping some ranch for a little savoriness. But I don't know about, like, salty and sweet so much. Based on this, because this doesn't sound good, even though I like both foods separately, the New York Islanders, their concession stand, they're selling grilled cheese with Nerd gummy clusters inside of it. And I bet it's probably like $45, too. You know, food at a concession stand like that. Ariana Grande and Posty coming up.
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11: High temperatures reach up to 72 this afternoon under partly cloudy skies, southeast winds 5 to 10 miles per hour. 58 tonight. Cloudy skies with a few peaks of sun tomorrow. Daytime highs approaching 75. Highs around 73 Wednesday with thunderstorms likely. Chance for showers 67 on Thursday. I'm weatherology meteorologist Paul Probley. Currently, it's 72 degrees.
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Did you see that video going around of Morgan Wallen shooting an 8-point buck in Iowa? 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

0: Loser, Tame Impala. I'm Taylor J. Monday motivation, you're not a loser. Okay? 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Did you do your manifestations today? I hope you're manifesting positive things for your life. That is truly the Monday motivation today. Music. Music always helps the soul. Good stuff coming up. Olivia Rodrigo. And is she going to go for another week at number one? You got to seal it in, Ella Langley, before Mariah comes out again as she thaws out with All I Want for Christmas Is You. Because that is going to go back to number one, I'm sure, in 2026. Choosing Texas next.
1: The Vibe. 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
1: From the 98.3 The Vibe Weather Center, this is Des Moines' most accurate forecast.
11: High temperatures reach up to 72 this afternoon under partly cloudy skies, southeast winds 5 to 10 miles per hour, 58 tonight. cloudy skies with a few peaks of sun tomorrow. Daytime highs approaching 75. Highs around 73 Wednesday with thunderstorms likely. Chance for showers 67 on Thursday. I'm weatherology meteorologist Paul Trombley. Currently, it's 72 degrees.
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We celebrated Dolly Day on Friday. I think we should channel Dolly every day. Just be kind. She has more music coming out. She did a collaboration with the band U2. Their album with her song on it coming out November 13th.

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13: A flood watch begins at 7 p.m. tomorrow night and remains in effect until 1 a.m. Friday morning. Sunshine mixed with clouds at times this afternoon, with daytime highs approaching 75. Southeasterly winds, 5 to 10 miles per hour. Mainly clear skies tonight, lows dip down to about 59. I'm weatherology meteorologist Paul Trombley. Right now, it's 75 degrees.
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12: From the 98.3 The Vibe Weather Center, this is Des Moines' most accurate forecast.
13: A flood watch begins at 7 p.m. tomorrow night and remains in effect until 1 a.m. Friday morning. Sunshine mixed with clouds at times this afternoon, with daytime highs approaching 75. Southeasterly winds 5 to 10 miles per hour. Mainly clear skies tonight, lows dip down to about 59. I'm weatherology meteorologist Paul Trombley. Right now, it's 75 degrees.
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'Cause I can do it with a broken heart. 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
15: A flood watch begins at 7 p.m. tomorrow night and continues until 1 a.m. Friday morning. Lows level off around 59 tonight under mainly clear skies, southeasterly winds around 5 miles per hour. 75 tomorrow. Chance of thunderstorms tomorrow night. Lows dip down to about 66. I'm weatherology meteorologist Paul Trombley. Right now, it's 76 degrees.
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4: One accident we are talking about right now is east of the metro. I-80 eastbound, the left shoulder is blocked due to an accident. That's about 3 miles west of the DeSoto area.
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14: A flood watch begins at 7 p.m. tomorrow night and continues until 1 a.m. Friday morning. Lows level off around 59 tonight under mainly clear skies, southeasterly winds around 5 miles per hour. 75 tomorrow. Chance of thunderstorms tomorrow night. Lows dip down to about 66. I'm weatherology meteorologist Paul Trombley. Currently, it's 75 degrees.
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0: Jaden Tyler.
1: Welcome in. It's Nightly with Jaden Tyler. Thank you so much for joining us tonight. We're really just getting started. We've got to break down all the chaos we saw take place at the VMAs. And also, we've got some exciting giveaways coming up. But T, real quick, how was your weekend?
2: It was great. Got a chance to meet the future in-laws, the extended family, the cousins, the aunts, the uncles at a Funplex, which I realized didn't have a bar. So my Sundays are a little different now, Jade.
1: I'm crying. I love that. Look, yesterday I finally took one day to zen out, did a little floating sound bath, got real, real spiritual with it. So I'm feeling good this Monday. But T, we got big things coming in about 10 minutes.
2: Yeah, we'll get you another national keyword. Send you to go see Ella Langley live in concert at Red Rock's iconic venue. We'll get you that keyword, hotel, airfare, 21 and up. Coming up next.
3: Sunday.

0: I have a feeling that come October 31st, everyone and their mother is going to have on one of these cute little flare dresses with the big arm sleeves and the Ella Langley bangs toned a guitar, because she is the hottest girl in the country right now, and she walked away with Best Country for Choosing Texas last night at the VMAs.
1: Consider me an Ella fella, and we want to send you to go see her at Red Rocks. 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
0: And did we mention the trip is in a week? 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
7: A flood watch begins at 7 p.m. tomorrow night and continues until 1 a.m. Friday morning. Lows level off around 59 tonight under mainly clear skies. Southeasterly winds around 5 miles per hour. 75 tomorrow. Chance of thunderstorms tomorrow night. Lows dip down to about 66. I'm weatherology meteorologist Paul Trombley. Currently, it's 75 degrees.

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0: If you didn't know, Jade and I are on separate sides of this conversation, whether aliens are real or not. Jade thinks they are. I think they're completely false. But Jade, when I read this over the weekend, I'm like, you know, maybe you're onto something, because over 15,000 American women believe they've been abducted by aliens.
1: I believe it too. And Tyler, if somebody were to tell you that, if I told you, look, Ty, don't tell anybody. When I was 5 years old, I had a moment. I had an exchange, brainwaves. Oh. They communicated with me. Exactly. You would have that reaction. You'd never believe me. Anyway, I'm advocating for these women.
0: And the creepy part, apparently these aliens are perverts, because 1,500 of them said that the aliens kept their underwear.
1: Interesting choice of souvenir. Pervs come in all forms. Man, even Martian man. Yesterday, during my floating sound bath that I was telling you about, my friend literally said the veil is thinning. They're coming.
0: You know what would shut me up? Open up Area 51. I want to see what's inside.

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1: Sawadika by Lisa from Blackpink is my freaking jam. That was my favorite performance from the VMAs last night. All of the girls from Blackpink, I love the way they do them when it comes to their solo project. So Rosé is back up with a new song called New Trick. And T, this is about that moment when you decide that you're not going to sulk anymore in your post-breakup era and you're just going to get dressed up and go out and live life. But the funny thing is, I feel like guys and girls are the complete opposite. I feel like the guys do that first and then they mourn, whereas the girls, we cry our eyes out for months, years, and then we finally get back outside. Would you agree with that?
2: Yeah, I would agree.
3: It always reminds me of that Jersey Shore clip, like where I forget who said it, but I think Jenny, she was like, it's gorilla center outside, get up, let's go.

0: Olivia Rodrigo officially on her tour, and she did something new that I haven't seen done before, and she involved science. Apparently, she wore a dress on stage that dissolved and disappeared when it got wet.
1: Tyler, I'm not going to lie. When I saw this hit the timeline, I got nervous because, like, oh my God, is something underneath that? And then it revealed, like, a different red outfit, but I feel the same way. I was like, I've never seen anyone do that on stage. So there's, like, water raining down from the top of the ceiling in the arena. She has on this baby blue baby doll dress, and it completely disappeared. And I was like, wow.
0: I got a couple questions because I saw Teddy Swims do this. Teddy Swims, he also got completely soaked on stage. That was kind of like a shower type deal, like Olivia Rodrigo. And how come you can't hear the water hitting the microphone when they're singing?
1: You know what? Questions that need answers. I did notice that she moved her hand out of the path of where the water was coming, so she definitely was protecting it, but you're right. We're not getting any rain sound bounce back.
0: Science, I tell you.
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5: It's Nightly with Jade and Tyler and T. I don't even think this is a hot take because I went to Threads to confirm my thoughts. Madonna, 2026 Artist of the Year in a category with Taylor Swift and many others. What were your thoughts on that?
6: My fiance and I were having that conversation about, by the way, she's 68 years old. She doesn't look a day over 30. I mean, obviously, she's had massive work done. But yeah, she was nominated. She's the most nominations at the VMAs last night and picked up some hardware. Her song with Sabrina was definitely given mother-daughter.
5: I was scratching my head. I love Madonna, but we're going to have some hot takes tonight. Y'all get ready for that. But best new artist, I think this is one that both of us could get behind.
6: And we had some friends that were nominated for some awards. Friends of the show, that's what I consider them. Sienna Spyro had a big moment, and we'll talk about it next. Just